woman. 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

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And sometimes this love brings thunder into your life, and it brings a storm.

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And sometimes this love brings thunder to your life, and it brings a storm.

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And sometimes this love brings thunder to your life. 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Sing about it.

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And sometimes this love brings thunder to your life, and it brings a storm.

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And sometimes this love brings thunder to your life, and it brings a storm. Sing about it.

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And sometimes this love brings thunder to your life, and it brings the storm.

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And sometimes this love brings thunder to your life. And it brings a storm. Sing about it.

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And sometimes this love brings thunder to your life, and it brings a storm.

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And sometimes this love brings thunder to your life, and it brings a storm. Sing about it.

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And sometimes this love brings thunder to your life, and it brings the storm. Sing about it.

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And sometimes this love brings thunder into your life, and it brings a storm. Sing about it.

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And sometimes this love brings thunder into your life, and it brings the storms.

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And sometimes this love brings thunder to your life, and it brings a storm. Sing about it.

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And sometimes this love brings thunder to your life, and it brings a storm. Sing about it.

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And sometimes this love brings thunder to your life, and it brings a storm. Sing about it.

0: 1941 in Casablanca, Casablanca.
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